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Soul in

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Book now for Sunday, 20th of September at the O2 Academy, Brixton. The Prophet and the Messenger, two reggae giants on one stage for one unmissable epic night. You are strongly advised to

0: Yeah, we. Hi, this is Black Slate. 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
1: 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It's an African vibe.
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1: Well, this is G-Star, the star of the future. Are you in tune to Conscious FM? You see me, I say, bless and ordained by the Almighty for bringing the musical message. Bless it!

0: 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Book now for Sunday, 20th of September at the O2 Academy, Brixton. The Prophet and the Messenger, two reggae giants on one stage for one unmissable epic night. 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Capleton and Luciano. You've got to be there Sunday, 20th of September at the O2 Academy, Brixton.
1: 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This is Dennis Lloyd.

Reagan. Yeah, man, a dollar bill I represent for Conscious Radio Station, I know. And them for know say the best radio station. When I mean England, a Conscious Radio Station, me listen. Dollar bill said that from out of Jamaica, Kingston, the level out of Daddy Mix Studio. Boom!

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Sure. Who said that? Bucky said that with no apology.

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Academy Events with BJ Production and Punch Records presents the Height of Fire Tour, featuring the return of the Fireman, King Shango, the Prophet, K-Bolton, and the Messenger, Luciano. Book now for Sunday, 20th of September at the O2 Academy, Brixton. The Prophet and the Messenger, two reggae giants on one stage for one unmissable epic night. You are strongly advised to book your tickets now.

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1: Judge, I'm gonna really question what you're doing. 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

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Blessings.

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With a DJ lineup second to none, featuring Chairman of the Board, Rookie Nightlife, LACJ, Brownie Rockers, Marky B, Judith Jacob, Antonio Pascal, Angie B, DJ Deluxe and Selector Lover Boy C. Prices start from £1,399 for 11 nights, based on two people sharing, including flights, accommodation with breakfast and transfers. Go to soulinafrica.com. Don't miss the Yitia White Party, Wakanda Night, and an amazing artist lineup at the Carnival Street Party. Soul in Africa, from the 17th of November. Go to

Academy Events with BJ Production and Punch Records presents the Height of Fire Tour, featuring the return of the Fireman, King Shango, the Prophet, Cable Turn, and the Messenger, Luciano. Book now for Sunday, 20th of September at the O2 Academy, Brixton. The Prophet and the Messenger, two reggae giants on one stage for one unmissable epic night. You are strongly advised to book your tickets now.

0: Oh, look at them little kids playing. 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
1: 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Homeward Bound to the Gambia from the 3rd to the 10th of November. It's an African vibe. Bye.

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Soul in Africa, from the 17th of November. Go

Academy Events with BJ Production and Punch Records presents the Height of Fire Tour, featuring the return of the Fireman, King Shango, the Prophet, K-Bolton, and the Messenger, Luciano. Book now for Sunday, 20th of September at the O2 Academy, Brixton. The Prophet and the Messenger, two reggae giants on one stage for one unmissable epic night. You are strongly advised to book your tickets now.

0: Yeah, we. Hi, this is Black Slate. 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
1: 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Homeward Bound to the Gambia from the 3rd to the 10th of November. It's an African vibe. Bye, bye, bye, bye.

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It's the number one party holiday to the Gambia, atoll protected and endorsed by Gambia's own Ministry of Tourism and Arts and Culture, with a DJ lineup second to none, featuring Chairman of the Board, Rookie Nightlife, LACJ, Brownie Rockers, Marky B, Judith Jacob, Antonio Pascal, Angie B, DJ Deluxe and Selector Lover Boy C. Prices start from £1,399 for 11 nights, based on two people sharing, including flights, accommodation with breakfast and transfers. 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

not no Academy Events with BJ Production and Punch Records presents the Height of Fire Tour, featuring the return of the Fireman, King Shango, the Prophet, K-Bolton, and the Messenger, Luciano. Book now for Sunday, 20th of September at the O2 Academy, Brixton. The Prophet and the Messenger, two reggae giants on one stage for one unmissable epic night. You are strongly advised to book your tickets now.

0: Rising.
1: Tendai Marie. Loosely translated, that means praises to creation. It's another grand rising. And this is your positive and progressive grand rising stretch. Hosted by your lovable nuisance, the fast-flowing river, the one who spars with the bunch with the right-hand punch. Yep, that's me, Chancellor D.

It's Ujamaa Day, yes? And we're in the month of Rawgus on this conscious planet. It's the month of giving gladiolus, also known as sword lilies. Yeah, we can say this month in the flowers. Yes, yes, we can also send out the month of flowers. This month we give out poppies as well. Yeah, I'll explain that a little bit later on throughout the course of your great stretch. And if you're a regular listener to your Grand Rising Stretch broadcasts, yes, you will know we always start off with a little limbering up. You know, well, I always start off and I invite

invite you to join in with me. Because as we always say, one of our catchphrases, you could say it, your temple, which is your body, loves movement. And we always start off with some gentle limbering up, you know, and what I always start off with is, and you can do this in your bed, actually, a good strong stretch. And you are allowed to make those stretchy sounds whilst you do that. Yes, yes, yeah. But if you're upright already, the easiest way to describe how to do this is that just stand upright, shoulder, with your feet roughly shoulder width apart, your big toe slightly pointing outwards so it moves in the direction of your knees, you know, and then you take your arms, grab your wrists behind your back, you know, put your arms behind your back, grab one of your wrists and with your free palm, point that towards the floor or the ground, depending on your musical environment, because remember, we are worldwide webbing, yeah, and then just lean back slightly, you know, keep yourself kind of taut and tense, take a big, deep breath and just pull down and just, you feel your, what they call it, the sinews, I think they call it, you know, kind of like just squelching together. Yeah, just hold that with that breath in through your nose, hold it for a count, and then out through your mouth, and then rotate to your other arm. Do about 10 of those. Then the other stretch you can do, and this is if you're upright as well, yeah, go as high as you can. Clap your hands above your head. Grab your wrist again. Point that free palm towards the sky or the ceiling, again, depending on your musical environment, and then just pull upwards. You can even go up on tiptoe. Yeah. And again, you are allowed to make those stretchy sounds with that big, deep breath in through our nose and out through our mouth. Do about 10 of those on each arm. Then you do what I call my favorite stretch. It's like just make your body into like a human cross or spread eagle. And you stretch out basically from your shoulders out to your elbows, out to your wrists, even your knuckles out to the sides, even your fingernails, and just stretch. With that one, you are definitely allowed to make those and all those stretchy sounds, all the while not forgetting to breathe. It's Ujamaa Day. Yes, we've renamed the day on this program, you know. No longer that Wezzy Day. So some nice, gentle stretch. And if you're laying down, it's even better.

Australian hemisphere of this conscious planet. Yeah, then it's daybreak. Yes, yes, yes, yeah, yeah. 21 after the previous hour. Nine minutes before the brand new hour, depending on your time zone. Because remember, holding hands in the dark as we are worldwide webbing, so some places is not so dark. Gonna change the exercise now. Gonna change the exercise now. Gonna do some squats, and the easiest way to describe how to do this exercise is to take a coffee table, a chair or a stool and just sit on it. Yes, yeah, yeah, yeah. Coffee table, chair or stool. Sit on it with your hands clasped, both hands clasped behind the back of your neck. That helps to keep your back straight. And your legs shoulder width, you know, position roughly shoulder width apart. And your big toe again slightly pointing outwards. Yes, yeah, yeah. Right, so you're sitting on this coffee table, chair or stool, and yeah, all you do is stand up without using your hands. Yes, yes, yeah. All you do is stand up without using your hands. And to that upright position, you know, and if you're experienced in doing squats and stuff, you know, yeah, you can go up and tiptoe, lean back and stuff, you know, try and, you know, keep, you know, just stretch it, you know, keep your torso, I think they call it, taut, you know, but the basic one is just stand up without using your hands and then sit back down again whilst you're doing your big, deep breath breathing, you know. Yes, yeah, but before your posterior comes in contact with that coffee table, chair or stool that you're using, you hold that resting position just about an inch above, you know. And if you're not using a coffee table or chair or stool, then your knee, then your bottom will be the same height as you, as your knee. Hold that for a breath or two or five or three, and then go back up again, and then come back down again. Go back up again, you know, and if you can do, say, from 5 to 75, like Brother Kwabena, our carbon neutral taxi driver driving around London and the UK borders, you know, yep, and he's got an electric car, so he's really carbon neutral, you know. Rise up, Brother Kwabena. Yes, yeah, but if you can, yeah, do, you know, set yourself a target, and yeah, and you should feel the burn. Yes, yeah, it's Raugus for all those on that monthly this time of the year, monthly raw food consumption or raw food diet, as they call it, you know. Yeah, yeah, it's Raugus. Yes, yes, the month on the flower for gladiolus, you can say it with flowers. Yes, giving or receiving a gladiolus, yeah, gives is represents remembrance, calm, integrity and infatuation. Yes, yeah, yeah. There's also a secondary flower for this month of Raugus. Yes, that's the poppy, and you can say that different poppy colors mean different meanings. For instance, a red poppy means pleasure, given or received. A white poppy is consolation. Yellow poppy is wishes of wealth and success. Yes, all for this Ojama rising. As I said, gonna do some squats now. Yes, and don't forget to breathe.

0: burned. Yeah, the whole of your lower part of your temple coming alive if you're joining in. Going to change the exercise. And incidentally, all those people who like to spend most of their day, you know, maybe working to work and stuff, or, you know, or sitting down. Yeah, if you're in that stationary position, squats are really good, especially for men. They say, yeah, it kind of helps to flush your prostate or your prostate area. So, you know, but anyhow, our temples love movement. Going to change the exercise now. 10 press-ups, 10 sit-ups, 10 more press-ups, 10 more sit-ups. My first set of press-ups, my hands will be positioned roughly round my top of my chest shoulder area and my fingers pointing forwards. Second set of press-ups, my fingers will be pointing towards the sides and my hands positioned roughly top of my stomach, bottom of my rib cage, yeah? Or your rib cage if you're joining in. Yeah. Catch my breath a little bit. And in between each press up and each press sit up, I won't forget to breathe. And if you focus on your breathing, you know, whichever target you set for yourself, I do 100 press-ups, sit-ups, and squats every day. You know, and I've been doing it for what? The target was that for 90 days, and I've passed that long time ago. It just feels good. You know, You know, I don't look muscly or nothing like that, but I know I can spring up, run, jump, and race any of the many youngsters out there who feel like they could call me ancient. Yes, so that's why I did, you know. Yeah, but it feels good anyway, you know. Yeah, but if you focus on your breathing, whatever target you set, and the rhythm of your breathing will take you past that target at least two more, you know. So 10 press-ups, 10 sit-ups, 10 more press-ups, and then 10 more sit-ups, not forgetting to breathe.
1: So many shades, so many flavors to savor.
0: Going out to all our melanin queens. And speaking of melanin queens, before we really get into it, or I get into it, yeah, I gotta rise up the melanin queens over there. This is their morning workout. In fact, there's two groups of melanin queens. They do it as a group. This is a working company, Virtuous Property. Yes, I think they've done their workout and heading towards the office, ready to sort out people's legacies and all that type of management, financial management. Also gonna rise up my girl G Money's Simone T,
1: Your Highness, and she's the
0: Natasha. Never called her like that to her face. Ion.

Yeah, don't worry, we're gonna get it back for you. I know, yeah, yeah. And if you can do it to this pace, yes, yes, you definitely reach your target. Melonix and the Melonix.

50 incredible geographical facts about Jamaica that will completely transform how you see this island nation. From hidden underwater cities to mountains that create their own weather systems, get ready to discover the Jamaica you never knew existed. Did you know that Jamaica has more caves per square mile than almost any other country on Earth? Or that this Caribbean island sits on an underwater mountain range that's older than the dinosaurs? Welcome to a journey through Jamaica's mind-blowing geography, where every mountain tells a story, every river holds a secret, and the very ground beneath your feet is made of ancient coral reefs lifted from the ocean floor. Today, we're diving deep into 50 incredible geographical facts about Jamaica that will completely transform how you see this island nation. From hidden underwater cities to mountains that create their own weather systems, get ready to discover the Jamaica you never knew existed. Fact 1. Jamaica is actually the tip of an ancient underwater mountain. Jamaica isn't just an island, it's literally the exposed peak of a massive underwater mountain that rises over 7,000 feet from the Caribbean seafloor. This mountain is part of the Nicaragua Rise, an underwater plateau that formed millions of years ago through volcanic activity and tectonic movements. What makes this even more fascinating is that if you drain the Caribbean Sea, Jamaica would appear as a towering mountain peak, surrounded by deep valleys and canyons. The island's emergence from the sea happened gradually over 50 million years, making Jamaica's very existence a testament to the incredible forces of geology. This underwater mountain foundation is why Jamaica has such dramatic topography, despite being a relatively small island. Fact 2. The Blue Mountains create their own weather system. The Blue Mountains of Jamaica don't just reach into the clouds. They literally create their own weather patterns that affect the entire eastern portion of the island, rising to 7,402 feet at Blue Mountain Peak. These mountains force warm, moist air from the Caribbean to rise rapidly, cooling as it ascends and creating almost daily afternoon rainfall on the windward slopes. This phenomenon, known as orographic precipitation, results in some areas receiving over 200 inches of rain annually, while locations just a few miles away might get less than 50 inches. The mountains got their name from the blue haze that envelops them, caused by volatile oils released by the eucalyptus trees mixing with the humid air. This unique microclimate is why Blue Mountain coffee, grown on these misty slopes, develops its distinctive mild flavor and commands some of the highest prices in the world coffee market.

0: Here are some of the things that school did not teach you about melanin.
1: Melanin, but it's also in your nervous system, which causes you to transmit information faster and to store more information than any other race. Melanin is also in your eyes that cause you to absorb more color than any other race. And of course, it's in your ears, and you absorb more sound. So you will see colors differently than anybody else, and you will hear differently. So therefore, your music will always be different. You always put together colors differently. Melanin is in your taste buds, which cause you to have the ability to taste the full flavor of the food. You absorb more taste. So you always combine your food differently, and you eat somebody else's food and say, that's bland, or whatever you want to say. You know what I'm saying. It's what we call the biochemical marker of life. The more melanin you have, the more civilized you are. The more melanin you have, the more psychic you are. I'm saying the more melanin you have, the more human you are.
2: Sun rising!
3: Yes, Tiny, thank you. You know, listeners, you know, yes, thank you, Tiny, for, setting me straight. Yes, yeah, we are out of the month of Rogus, or Mosiah, as we have dubbed it, you know. We are now in the month of Omuwali, named after the great Malcolm X. September we are in. I was announcing already that we were still in August. You know, when we had that bank holiday, it just froze me off, you know, and I'm sure that does that to many people as well, you know. Yeah, you just don't know what day is and stuff, you know. Yes, and I have to say Nadum, which means apologies, yes, for not being present on my Ujima broadcast yesterday. Yes, actually thought it was Kuji Chagalia Day, or formerly Monday, you know, as these bank holidays always do. I had a few friends, you know, call me and they were saying, back to work tomorrow and stuff. And we still didn't realize, it was 24 hours out, basically. So we're in the month of September. Like I was telling you about the Mosiah birth flowers you can give for this month. For September is no difference. They have a main flower for the month, and you can say it with flowers by giving the flower called the aster. Not even sure what that looks like. And if you give or receive a aster flower or plant, it signifies symbols of powerful love, L-O-V-E. And there's a secondary flower for this month of September, Omuwali, which is the morning glory. And if you give or receive a morning glory, its symbols are, you know, you're sending symbols and signs and messages and vibrations of affection. So yes, we can brighten up somebody's day, or even your own day, by saying it with flowers. We are now moving into what we have had proven on this on your Grand Rising Stretch broadcast by some natural health doctors, that just listening to this type of music is good for you, because it makes your cells vibrate at a faster rate, therefore boosting your immune system. How about that? So now it's time for our Grand Rising Soca Dipso Calypso or Mento Tonic. Time for our Soca Tonic.
4: What sense it make running a million and one yellow day? When you get that one,
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3: Especially going out to all those who have the overdose over there by attending September Omuwali, which is the morning glory. And if you give or receive a morning glory, its symbols are, you know, you're sending symbols and signs and messages and vibrations of affection. So yes, we can brighten up somebody's day, or even your own day, by saying it with flowers. We are now moving into what we have had proven on this on your Grand Rising Stretch broadcast by some natural health doctors, that just listening to this type of music is good for you because it makes your cells vibrate at a faster rate, therefore boosting your immune system. Yeah, how about that? So now it's time for our grand rising soca, dipso, calypso, or mento tonic. Yes, time for our soca tonic.
4: What sense it make running a million?

0: boosting your immune system. Yeah, how about that? So now it's time for our grand rising soca, dipso, calypso, or mental tonic. Yes, time for our soca tonic.
1: What sense it make running a million and one yellow day? Eh? When you get that one?

even if you're just tapping your feet to this type of music. Rocking, swinging, or swaying, or really getting down, then yeah, it's good for you, yes. And we've had that proven. Even if you don't like hearing soca music, just hearing it boosts your immune system. How about that? This is how we rise.

Soca Tonic bag for this rising. Ujamaa, the day of cooperative economics, and Ujamaa spelt U-J-A-M-A-A, yeah, just means cooperative economics. In other words, you know, circulating our money within our families, our community, our people, basically, yeah, you know, it's like a term like you scratch my back, I scratch yours. In other words, today I will go with the rest of the community and help to either build or renovate your house. Tomorrow, the community will go to another house, and there'll be a day when the community comes and helps my house, you know, whatever I need, whether it's to be build, renovate, paint my fences, do the decorating, and just, or even just sharing wisdom. Yes, that's what Ujamaa is all about. One hand washing the other, as our parents said. Yes, got a little report. I got to rise up Brenda for sending this one, Brenda McLeod. With the, you know, and this report's regarding the carnival, did the duality of the

0: the media narrative, carnival and crime, you know, the false narratives. Out of 2 million people over the 2 days of the Notting Hill London Carnival, there were 423 arrests. Yes, I saw one or two arrests, you know. All drunken and, people kind of out of control, maybe overindulging, especially with the alcohol and stuff like that. Yes, yeah. And I saw one pheomelanin gentleman being evicted by the police as well. Yeah, because he was in the area he was, you know, and you could see, like, he wasn't even walking straight and stuff like that, you know. So, yeah, you know, he became a nuisance, so he was evicted from one of the areas. And, yeah, quite a few things like that, yeah. There's reports of a crime wave, you know. That's what the media reported and stuff like that. You know, as usual, they're always trying to put us off from going carnival so they can enjoy it themselves. Yes, yeah. Carnival and the economy. Listen to this undeniable impact that our carnival, which they're trying to, you know, well, they're really trying to take full control of, take it out of our hands. But listen to this. The carnival's proven to be an economic powerhouse. Total economic gain to London over the couple of days of the Notting Hill Carnival, and that's over 490, and stick another six zeros in front of that, plus pounds. Yes, 490 million plus pounds. Yes, yeah. There was 3,000 full-time jobs supporting, 100 million for the hotels as people flying in and booking rooms and stuff, so that was a good boost for them. 165,000 international tourists. Remember, it was attended by over 2 million people. So, like, you know, that arrest rate is 0.02% of attendees. Not like the football matches. And you know what I'm really upset with the media at? They also had the Reading Festival and one and few things, you know, one a few other large crowd events as well as the football. How come they never announced the arrest rate at the football? And every time where my parents live, we live right by the Tottenham Hotspur football ground, and there's always trouble, with the hooliganism, drunkenness, and overzealous behavior, and there's always arrests and stuff. You know, you hear police cars flying up and down all the time, and incidents and stuff, and it's never reported. So why just focus on our little Notting Hill Carnival? Question. But I'll leave you to decide for why. The carnival is a 15 million policing cost worth a 490 million plus return. So the numbers just don't lie. So once again, I got to say many angst, more than thanks, going out to Brenda McLeod for sending that information in here. And that's it's an official report. Anyhow, sticking with the carnival theme, you could say yes. And we're continuing with our soca tonic.
1: I don't need to look much further.
0: This is the Pineapple Ribbon with Rupee. Yes, yeah, I gotta say a grand rising going out to G Money's. Caught you a glimpse of you on the news, actually. Yeah, she was at the carnival. Looking all serious and ting in her

Now, I wonder if all those who was at the carnival, if you did view that new, it's actually classed as the largest blue plaque, you know, that's like commemorative plaque, you know, official blue plaque, you know. Yeah, it's the largest blue plaque in Europe, so, you know, it's noticed, you know. When Transport for London, yeah, they, and, you know, they've posted up a tribute to Notting Hill Carnival Pioneers, Nubian Jack Committee Trust, in association with the Carnival Village Trust and Westway Trust. Yeah, they put up a big, big, massive blue plaque, you know, naming most of the pioneers and all those involved. You know, you have some sound systems, some, you know, the bands, you know, the and the organizations, as well as some of the organizers. Even though they kind of were the, yes, they are erasing, let's talk it straight, they are erasing the real true meaning on the real true incident that started off the carnival. Yes, yeah, yeah. I don't see Kelsey Cochran, who was actually attacked and lost his life over Notting Hill, causing a little riot, and then people decided to, yes, we're going to take over this area and do our own thing, you know, as a little static kind of protest, and because we were being restricted, yeah, decided to generate our own music as well as funds. Yes, yeah. So that's not really on the plaque, I don't see, and stuff, you know. But yeah, I see all Claudia Jones and all the other pioneers and those who, you know, organizers for the carnival. Yeah, but yeah, you know, another crumb, I suppose. Yes, yeah. Got to highlight, yeah, going to give you one more before we take the herbal break, yeah. I got to highlight all those who go on social media, yeah, especially for all our consumption revolutionists, you know, and all those who have learned that their number one wealth is their health. Look up, what do you call it? Is it a site? No, I wouldn't say it's a website on social media, but look up this name. It's called Look Like Art, and see what this brother is, and how this brother is galvanizing people, people's mainly in the United States of America, you know. But yeah, you know, he does plan to, you know, stretch it worldwide, which I fully agree with. Yes, yeah, we need some of those establishments, yeah, over there in the UK. And I've got some sound bites from his world, you know, from him as well. Look Like Art is the name of the what you call it, the handle, or, you know, TikTok or Instagram site to go to, or the name, type in Look Like Art and see what this brother is galvanizing all about our health. Yes, yeah, you can hear his story, what put him on that path to, you know, looking after our number one wealth, which is our health. Yes, Look Like Art. Don't worry, listeners. Yes, I'll be featuring some of his sound bites that he's put out, or some clips from him, as well as, yeah, but you know, fully endorse that. Yes, yeah, you know, I've got a group of people over here. We're gonna try and get in touch with him and see if we can put that in place over here. We've always been crying for our own medical facilities that you know cater for us, you know, yeah, and focus on our things, you know, and not so intrusive like the NHS, you know. So yeah, Look Like Art. Yes, I gotta say a grand rising to Look Like Art and the team. Yes, well done. And yes, we are beside you. We're not backing you. We are right beside you, stepping along. Yes, minding our own business. So Look Like Art, this message, musical Soca Tonic, is

0: Got another date for our diary, a big, big, massive gathering, the 4th and the 25th of October. Yes, yeah, that's when we do the Unity Liner. That's a worldwide activity all over. Yes, yeah, yeah, the Unity Line on the 4th and the 25th of October. And the London Unity Line starts at the Duke. That's 122 Wood Street, Walthamstow 3HX. On the 4th and the 26th of October. Yes, yeah, the Unity Line, we do that as a symbol of solidarity worldwide. Yes, yeah, we're going for a herbal break. What herbal tea are you preparing, you know, or are you consuming around your breaking fast table over here in the UK? Yes, yeah, I'm consuming some green tea. Yes, yeah, because I was out in the elements and stuff, you know, got a bit of rain and stuff like that, you know, and it's a pretty good vitamin C vitamin C intake. Yeah, very high potent amount of vitamin C. Yeah, so just, you know, just to make sure all those little colds and bugs and stuff, you know, yeah, keep them at bay. But what herbal tea you are consuming, well, in fact, I'll leave you to go and get your herbal tea, because we're going for the herbal break. This is your positive and progressive grand rising stretch. See you after the herbal break.
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that he plays every Tuesday and Wednesday morning between the hours of 7 and 10 a.m. and the Breakfast Stretch Show. Do remember not to forget to remember. Show. Do remember not to forget to remember.

What we tell them, Chancellor D, Negus, Negus, Kings and Queens, the youths are our future, so let's boost our future, listen to our future, play music from our future, by our future, because the youth them are the future. Yes, Chancellor.

0: Yeah, what we tell them, Chancellor D, the youths are future. So let us boost our future. Listen to our future. Play music from our future. By our future. Kawa, the youth, them our the future. Jason, I tell ya.
1: Many angst more than thanks, Jason. Yes, playing some sounds from our future, by our future, for our future. Yeah, giving our listening ear to our children, our up next generation. Top celebrities, recording artists, producers, and songwriters, and and all creatives, yes, giving them a platform, because it's good to talk, and not just because it's Ujamaa Day, the day of cooperative economics, you know, all of us sitting down and helping one another, sharing our wisdom, skills, and resources. No, not just because of that, it's just good to talk, especially with our children, find out what their thoughts are, where their plans is and stuff. Remember that quote, a plan written down with the date, yes, and all that. Yes, yeah, yeah. Here's another one of our future. Yeah, we just heard Iniko. Here's another one. She also hails out in from the United Snakes of America region of this continent. Conscious planet, but this sound is so groovy. Kenya Vaughn, sounds of our future. Licklebot Tallowa, literally. I'm used to-

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I had that, beginning of this year. And yeah, you just open up the floodgates of emotion. Yes, yes. Someone just told me how much they appreciated me, and they gave me reports of what other people said, you know. And whoa, yes, yes. Something that I was not used to. But Kenya Vaughan, young Kenya Vaughan, she will explain more about this overflow of L-O-V-E. Grand Rising G Money's big hug and

tempted to play this twice. Kenya Vaughn and Used To. Yes, yeah, Used To. Yeah, yeah, yeah. Yeah, playing some sounds from our future, for our future, by our future, our top, you know, like our future top celebrities, artists, and yeah, creatives on this conscious planet. Yeah, yeah. So we can share our wisdom, maybe give them some tips, you know, or assist them in their musical endeavors. Yes, yeah, yeah, yeah. I got another young artist, you know, and you know something, she's not even interested in putting out music, but she just wants to display her talents, and she has a message for all our children, as well as us as well, you know, everybody basically, about finance. Have a listen to this. I am famous. Beautiful sister.

Yep, that's I Am Famous. Yes, you've got to manage your money. Yes, from a penny or a nickel right up to the big amounts. Yes, and you, yeah, and if you put them down, they will grow. Yes, yeah. On the subject of Ujamaa, yes, Seek Aid supporting children and young people in the UK and overseas. They say donate to us via GoFundMe or go to their website www.seekaid.com. Yes, and what they want from us is our old sports kits, as well as instruments and equipment. Yes, yes. So if you've grown out or you're not interested in that sport again, or that musical, you know, instrument again, or, you know, or maybe, you know, yeah, maybe you've had an injury, or you know, you just moved on and you've got all this sports equipment and kit just piled up in a corner and maybe in a black bag in your storage, well, you can donate them to Seek Aid, and they'll also arrange a free collection for, like, you know, like your footwear, like your football boots, hockey boots, cricket boots, and all that, your goals and nets. That's the kit, and not just football tops as well, the whole kit. And what they do, they take it and they take it and ship it overseas and around the UK for children's organizations and sports groups and schools and the less fortunate. Their key project is the St. Vincent and Grenadines relief efforts, which is still ongoing following that volcanic eruption, which turned a beach into a cliffside. So that's pretty devastating. Yes, yeah. But once again, yeah, if you go to their website and get further information on how to donate your old kit and equipment, you know, so you just go to www.seekaid.com. www.seek, spelled SEAK, sports equipment and kit, SEAK, and aid, spelled AID.com. Yes, yeah, yeah. One hand washing the other. Yes, yeah. One hand washing the other. Yeah. Mm-hmm. Yes, yeah. More sounds. Yes, yeah. I heard this at the carnival, you know, and yeah. Oh, wow, man. Our future, man. Yeah, they can, you know, when they hear sounds that really touch their nerve, they just, wow. Yeah, it was a beautiful sight. All colors, pure smiles, and everybody just jamming together how it should be, in the spirit of Ujamaa. Remember this? You should have seen them. It was like a wave of bodies just swinging away.

actually saw, a group of youngsters grab an elder out of her seat and got her involved with this track, and it was just a beautiful sight.

Yeah, man. Yeah, you saw a sea. It was like a wave of heads just bopping and swinging and swaying. Yeah. And as I said, yeah, there was a group of, boys and girls, you know, young men and women. Yes, yeah. Yeah, they actually, there was a group of elders sitting down, you know, like, I think they actually, you know, lived around the area because they was in a garden area. But we saw a group of them just go up to the elders and just kind of like, you know, invite them out of the seat to join them. And then, when the elders kind of like relaxed and stuff, yeah, you saw them getting down, the youths, they were saying, go grandma, go, you know. Yeah, it was just beautiful. Yeah, man, it's so nice to see, our future just having fun with all the pressures that they try and put on us, you know. Got to remind you, our future, our children, our youths, a dream written down with a date becomes a goal. That goal broken down into steps becomes a plan, and that plan backed by actions makes all our dreams and yours come true, and it enables us to rebuild this paradise world. And if you want to know how we're going to rebuild this paradise world, on social media, Instagram and TikTok, look like art. Yes, we're going to go into that when we go into the consumption revolution zone of your grand rising stretch right after this one. Yes, yeah. And yeah, this is another one which had the crowd going crazy, man. Yes, yeah. I saw a group of them. I can't even say a group. It was about 500 of them all together doing the same dance. I didn't even know there was a dance to this, you know. Yeah. The only dance I know about this one is like the motorbike skank, but listen to this. They went crazy on this. For all those who went to the carnival, well

0: It is an ancient dance, but yeah, it fits this rhythm. Vroom, vroom, vroom, vroom, vroom. Gotta say, a grand rising going out to car fanatic young Ishmael, you know, from his little toddler. Always loved going to car exhibitions and like taking photos. I've got so many photographs of young Ishmael, yeah, around some big cars. You know, he's grown up into a young adult now, and yeah, he's just car crazy. Got a beautiful vehicle as well. Yeah, he, you know, fusses over it, just like he takes care of himself and his family. Yes, yeah, yeah. We're going into the consumption revolution zone of your grand rising stretch. Designed to prompt you to remember that your health is your number one wealth. Yes, yeah, and the clock is ticking, listeners. You can hear it. Listen. Mm-hmm.
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1: You are what you eat. Listen this. Every 28 days, your beautiful skin replaces and regenerates itself. Your liver, takes 5 months to regenerate and replace itself. And your bones take roughly 7 to 10 years to regenerate themselves. Yes. And guess what? Your temple, which is your body, makes these new cells, these new skins, these new organs, as well as your bones, from the food that you consume, the stuff you put in your tum-tum. So what you eat literally becomes you. You have a choice in what you are made of. Yes, we have a quote from a folk for you folks that we always say during the consumption revolution zone of your show. And that quote comes from our very own in-house naturopathic doctor or natural health doctor, Dr. Oliver Jacob. And that quote says, live food gives you live food gives you live cells. Dead food gives you dead cells. Again, you have a choice in what you are made of. Yes, yeah, and that should be a good prompt for you to become a consumption revolutionist. Yes, just think before you consume. Yes, yeah, yeah, yeah.
2: Maybe it's because I don't have the white coat. Or maybe it's the color of my skin. Or maybe it's because I don't have all these medical accolades behind me. Or maybe it's because I don't look like your doctors. But no worries. I'm going to show you somebody that has the right skin color, that looks like your doctors, and I want you to hear him speak.
3: Leading cause of death in the United States is medical intervention. Medical intervention kills about 1 million people a year. Doctors kill over 1 million people a year. People go to their doctor and think nothing of it. The problem with our medical doctors is that these very good people make the biggest mistake of their life, and they go to medical school. 85% of what they're taught is unscientific nonsense. And then they're cut loose on the general population to practice unscientific nonsense. The medicine we have is now so far behind the science that it is impossible to bring it up to date. We have to take the medicine we have and discard it and start over. Where did we ever get the idea that we can help a sick person if we give them poison? It's a pretty stupid system, but it makes enormous amounts of money, and the drug companies have enormous power because they have so much money.
2: Did that come across a little more clearer? Did that hit you a little more harder? Make sure you get involved, man. We're creating our own hospitals, our own healthcare, $10 a month. Click the link in the bio and make sure you get involved. I'm out. Peace.
1: Yep, that's a look like art. $10 or £10 a month, or it's actually less than £10 a month, you know, and they are creating their own hospitals. I know they got one unit, you know, and it's in your own dwelling or centers in every community. That's the aim. And people are getting on board because, yeah, basically everybody's like got so many question marks when they go to a natural, when they go to like the official hospitals or horospitals. As some people call it, myself included. Yes, yeah, and I call it that due to my experience and stuff, you know, and hopefully you don't have that same experience. You decide to become a consumption revolutionist and think before you consume. Here's another tip. Make your smartphone smart. Yes, get that list of e-numbers, and e-numbers are the ingredients on your food-like packages.
2: Did that come across a little more clearer? Did that hit you a little more harder? Make sure you get involved, man. We're creating our own hospitals, our own healthcare, $10 a month. Click the link in the bio and make sure you get involved. I'm out. Peace.
1: Yep, that's look like art. $10 or £10 a month, or it's actually less than £10 a month, you know, and they are creating their own hospitals. I know they got one unit, you know, and it's in your own dwelling or centers in every community. That's the aim. And people are getting on board because, yeah, basically everybody's like got so many question marks when they go to a natural, when they go to like the official hospitals or horospitals, as some people call it, myself included. I call it that due to my experience and stuff, you know, and hopefully you don't have that same experience. You decide to become a consumption revolutionist and think

0: hospitals, or horror hospitals, as some people call it, myself included. Yes, yeah, through to, you know, and that, and I call it that due to my experience and stuff, you know, and hopefully you don't have that same experience. You decide to become a consumption revolutionist and think before you consume. Here's another tip. Make your smartphone smart. Yes, get that list of e-numbers, and e-numbers are the ingredients on your food-like packages, your ready-made meals that you buy, your, you know, which is also, some people call it drugs masquerading as foods. Some people call it, food like, you know, you're like, food like packaging and stuff like that. But yeah, make your smartphone smart. Get that list of E numbers, which are the, ingredients. There's so many ingredients, even in a little cupcake when you buy it and stuff. If you read the labels, there's so many ingredients. They have to shorten the actual full title of the ingredients and code them in E numbers. You know, some of them are good, quite a few of them are not so good, you know. And then when you decipher what these ingredients are, make your smartphone extra smart and make yourself extra wise and do some further digging and find out, you know, whether these E numbers are good for you or not. Then you can make a more informed decision whether to save your financial wealth, therefore, and increase your number one wealth, which is, yes, you've guessed it, your health. Yes, join the consumption revolution.
1: Change your thinking, improve your health, make it your wealth. Join the consumption revolution.

0: not some of them, you know, yeah, if you see how they manufacture them, some of them are from like beetle wings and all kind of things. Yes, yeah, yeah. And many of them are not natural. So, yeah, you got to do your due diligence, make your smartphone smart, and then figure out, yeah, whether these stuff are good for you. I've got five USA soul, five USA foods termed as soul foods, which is definitely not good for ya, or something that you should definitely have a good look at when you're consuming those. Have a listen to this.
1: Five toxic soul foods white people created during slavery to slowly poison black people that we still eat today. Number one, fried chicken. The purpose was to feed us heavily fried chicken soaked in chlorine baths, injected with sodium to slowly shut down the brain while keeping our bodies working so we wouldn't revolt. Number two, mac and cheese. It was made with rubber or industrial lubricants, and it was the main cause of organ failure during slavery. This decreased the life expectancy of slaves significantly, cause an old slave was not capable of labor. Number three, candied yam. In African culture, yams were never sweetened because they are loaded with sugar and starch, and when baked with tons of sugar and molasses, it created sugar bombs that kept blood sugar super high, almost fatal. Number four, fried catfish, the blood pressure bomb. Catfish is the most toxic fish, and when fried in factory grease, it becomes a heart killer. It strains blood vessels and instantly clogs arteries, causing numbness, and in the worst cases, a heart attack.
2: They rewrote the whole story and buried the real truth.
3: Change your thinking. Improve your health. Make it your wealth. Join the consumption revolution.

Yep, be healthy. Yes, that's the dead presidents and be healthy. Yes, yeah, yeah. Yeah, one of the E numbers that I can tell you about is E number 621, 621. Yeah, and there's about 1,000 of them, yeah? But E number 621 is the chemical, definitely. Monosodium glutamate, also known as MSG, which is a flavor enhancer, which intensifies, the flavor and gives it some meat, you know, your meaty, savory flavors of food with that umami taste. Yes, whatever that's supposed to mean, umami taste. Yeah, yeah, yeah. So that's E number 621, just one of them. Yes, yeah, some of them. I know, I can tell you that between 100 and 199 E number 100 to 199, they're all food colorings and stuff, you know, food, you know, colorings and additives, you know, yeah, to, you know, give your food colors and stuff like that. And again, yeah, then

0: your reality.
1: If everybody knew this, hospitals would be completely out of business. Five things cost almost nothing. Handle what sends most people to the ER. Number one, baking soda. 1 teaspoon, 2 cups of water. Soak your fruit for 12 minutes. Not 2, 12. That's when the pesticide residue actually lets go. Number two, cloves and pumpkin seeds. 1/2 teaspoon of ground clove. A handful of crushed pumpkin seeds every morning, 2 weeks. Why both? Because a parasite has a life cycle. Clove cracks the eggs. Pumpkin seeds paralyzes the adults. Kill the adults, leave the eggs. 2 weeks later, you are right back where you started. That's why the bloating, the sugar cravings, the 3 a.m. wake-ups keep getting blamed on your diet. Number three, raw garlic. 1 clove, crushed. Then wait 10 minutes. That's when the allicin forms. Eat it whole, you get nothing. 10 minutes is the difference between a snack and a weapon. All right, stay with me. Two left. Number four, magnesium. 300 milligrams glycinate, not oxide. 30 minutes before bed, oxide runs through you, glycinate gets in, and less than 1% lives in your blood. So you can walk out of a hospital with a clean panel and still be running on empty. Number five, mineral salt. 1/4 teaspoon, 1st glass of water. You've been told to cut salt, but processed sodium and minerals are not the same thing. Your cells cannot hold water without minerals. Hydration isn't how much you drink, it's how much you hold. Waiting room, stay full, because prevention doesn't sell. Save this, you'll need it. Send it to the one person who needs it more than you do.
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2: Money can't buy life.
1: Number one, you got sugar. Obviously, take sugar out of the fruit and everything. Fried foods that people think are normal, but they're actually drugs. Number one, you got sugar. Obviously, take sugar out of the fruit and everything changes. Fiber, nutrients, pigments, gone. Banana feature mitochondria. As soon as you get agave syrup, that's hitting your liver like a chemical. Then you get white sugar, that's hitting your brain harder than cocaine. Number two, you got bread. Bread wheat is already hybridized, but as soon as you turn it into flour, it gets even worse. A bit of the fiber, the minerals, the B vitamins, all you're left with is a high dose glucose drug with a bread label. Number three is vegetable oil. Industrial seed waste that's been chemically stripped, bleached, becomes liquid inflammation. Seed oil is like sesame when it's cold fresh, actually nourish it. Vegetable oil was born when the cotton industry needed to get rid of its seeds. It got politicians to call it food, and went that way. They run the same game with corn oil and soybean oil. Before, it's coffee. Coffee started as a food. In Ethiopia, people chew the cherries and the beans to give them long-lasting energy. No jitters, no crashes. And they just started roasting the seeds, threw away the fruit and the fiber, and just kept the stimulant. So caffeine steals your minerals and hijacks your adrenal glands. When you roast it, extract it, brew it, it just becomes a socially accepted drug. Number five is whey protein. Whey isn't food. They just isolated some chemicals from cow breast milk and called it protein. Opioid peptides and growth hormones that take over your brain and metabolism. That's why they call it isolate. The kids can't get enough of it. See, these have been accepted as everyday foods, but they're actually drugs. Body was never built to handle them. That's why there will always be a buzz and then a crash. Because the high is dopamine that the body releases as a painkiller to help you deal with the inflammation that you just ingested. When we crave these things, it's because our bodies were already depleted of minerals. So now we're

0: Don't read the labels and decipher those E-number codes. You will never know what is GMO. Not all of them say GMO on the label. Some of them say, what, plant-based? All kind of different labels because they, like to disguise things.
1: Studies have shown that genetically modified foods contain some new and unknown toxic substances.
0: Hear that?
1: Never been present in nature before.
0: Mm-hmm. President Brown saying, say no to GMO. Yes, genetically modified foods and organisms and stuff like that. That's what GMO stands for. And they got other names for it, you know. So, you know, try and disguise what they do into our foods, you know. Natural is the way to go. Yes, remember this little combination. Fruits cleanse whilst vegetables rebuild or build. Yes, so, and I've actually tested that. And, I can testify that definitely works. Yes, fruits cleanse, remember that. Anytime you're just feeling, you know, if you got inflammation or you're just feeling groggy, consume some fruits. Yes, nothing but fruits for like maybe like the whole day or especially the beginning of your rising. Yes, throughout most of your rising and stuff, you know. Yeah, consume fruits and you will see the benefits. Got one more soundbite, and this matches this statement. Your health is determined by how well water, that's normal water, H2O, moves through your temple, your body system. And the easiest way to do that, as you crack your eyes for a new rising, you stretch, and stretch as many times throughout the day as well, you know. With a big, you know, and whilst you stretch, you take your breaths, you know. When they say stretch, you know, stretch like a baby, or stretch like, you know, when you see your pets wake, you know, stretch, and you stretch so much that your whole body kind of like trembles or vibrates, or you know, and then you just release it and just contract. Yes, have a listen to the sound, this sound bite from Maccabee, and after that we're going to take the herbal break, and then we're going into the meditative language barrier, where we throw language to the curb. And you may hear a version, instrumental, rhythm track, or dub wide. It's a perfect excuse for us to take, our own personal break, because we don't pamper them. In the meantime, the final one out of the consumption revolution bag for this rising, have a listen to this.
2: It's not just what you eat. You might not believe that your health could improve by the way that you breathe. You might not be breathing properly. The right way to breathe, look pan a little baby. When they breathe, up and down goes the belly, breathing from the diaphragm. Naturally, that's how you used to breathe. Believe you me. So what changed? 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True life and stress. People start breathe from the belly and I breathe from the chest. The benefits are less. Cause you see, when you take a deep breath, you can relieve tension, massage your organ, nourish the whole of your body with oxygen, helps your digestion, ease constipation, strengthen your heart and 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That's one done. Practice. 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

so that we can full joy our great musicians playing that earth vibrating frequency. It's also a good excuse for all our current wannabe and budding DJs, singers, rappers, players of instruments, sing-jays, MCs, and all creatives, writers included, and all creatives to practice their talents with a little rap or a song or a poem, or even play a little riff over the rhythms tracks as we put language to one side, so no confusion there. And it's also a good excuse for our neutral listener to take their own personal break, simply because we don't pamper ourselves enough, you know, whether you're at work or whatever you're doing, you know. Yeah, take your own personal break, especially for those in the reggae offices and those driving the reggae and rap automobiles. Yes, you know, those sitting down in those stationary positions. Remember, our temples love movement. So get up out of your desk or pull over if you're in your car, especially if you're stuck in traffic. Check your mirrors, come out the car, walk around your car or your office or your musical, wherever your dwellings. Do some stretching, you know, go up on tiptoe, come down slowly a few times, stretch, take some big deep breaths in through your nose, out through your mouth, you know. Even do some squats, because our temples love movement. And whilst you do that, you can let the music take you all over that altitude of pure music pleasure. While we cross the language barrier. Yeah, it's going to put language back on the turntable now. This is that last track. Here's the vocal, Amara, alongside Joe Ariwa, with a revamped of, that popular song, One Draw. And listen how she puts her own flavor to that popular memory tickler, Amara.

Mara and One Draw, and on the subject of cricket, yes, yes. I know many youngsters say, oh, what a boring game. If you know the rules, you know, it's a very interesting and complicated game. But celebrating 60 years of independence, you know, Barbados versus Guyana will be a celebrity cricket match, T20 cricket match. So that's really exciting, the T20s. Hopefully they've got the sound systems and the music and, yeah, the six jingles and the four and the, like when people get bowled out and stuff, you know, they have all the sound effects for that. Yeah, it's under the patronage of His Excellency Dr. Rajendra Singh, the High Commissioner of Guyana, alongside the High Commissioner of Barbados, Edmund G. Hinkshaw. Yes, yeah. And that's because Barbados and Guyana celebrate their 60th year independence. Yeah, yeah. The two High Commissioners proudly present a commemorative cricket match. Yes, yeah. And you can join them for an exciting day of sports, culture and cuisine, food, as we mark this historic milestone together. Yes, yeah. So that's the Barbados and versus Guyana cricket match, you know. Children under 12 are free, an entrance fee £10. Doors open as all cricket matches start around 10:30. That's a bit late for a cricket match, actually. Yeah, but and it's happening. It's happening on this coming Imani Day. Remember, we have renamed the days, therefore redefining and rewriting our destiny, giving the days some meaning that we can relate to and a mindset that we can follow, and better than, like, you know, what a Saturday day does. Yeah, or Sunday. Yeah, it's actually on Umoja Day. Yes, we've renamed Sunday Umoja Day, the 6th of Olodumare. That's September. And it's happening at the Hornsey Cricket Club. That's Tivoli Road, London, N88RG. Yeah, yeah. There's coaches from Birmingham, East London. Is that Barbados? Oh, no. Music entertainment provided by DJ Play, Pauline and K-Splash from representing Barbados, and DJ Shogun representing Guyana. Limited parking will be available, and there's concessions and stuff. For further information, contact 0207-229-7684. That's 0207-229-7684. And if you'd like, and incidentally, all the sound bites and information that we've been giving you on your Grand Rising Stretch show, if you'd like to get a copy, some of them are just audio recordings, some of them come with videos as well, you know, because you can see the pictures of what they're talking about. And all our bulletins. Yes, yeah. Just send us an email, chanzlad@gmail.com, chanzlad or chanzlad@gmail.com, and just state whatever soundbite or bulletin or video you'd like us to send you. Yes, yeah, yeah. There's one about stretching like a baby. Foods that are no good for you, foods that are good for you, as well as this the Barbados and Guyana cricket match, as well as another little announcement. Don't forget, you still have a few days to actually view Young Leaders Academy. They are now enrolling for their new term for this year, after the summer holidays. Yeah, yeah. And they're a Saturday school or weekend school. Yeah, self-funded, getting results with our children, you know, good exam results. They do part of the curriculum, as well as history and confidence building and stuff
stuff like that. Yes, yeah. The Young Leaders Academy, yeah, they're enrolling, as well as many other Saturday schools, which do so much for our children, you know. Yeah, yeah, they're all self-funded by parents and community servants or community leaders around up and down the country, yes, as well as worldwide. Yes, yes. So it's round in enrollment time. Young Leaders Academy, they have a Zoom session that, you know, parents can view, parents, guardians and carers and stuff like that, they can view. So, you know, where they kind of highlight just before their curriculum starts what actually goes on and what they will be presenting to our children to keep them flying. Setting a real foundations for our future. Them can't get rid of me. Remember, the Most High knows, and yeah.

from Caperton. Yes, yeah, very impressive. Yeah, Caperton alongside I Keith and I'm Flying. Yes, yeah, yeah. Gotta say, Irie, Solar Return, Planet Landing, also known as Born Day, as well as Birthday or Earth Day. And that's going out to the beautiful Laverne over... Where is she? I think she's in Spain at the moment. Yes, yeah, yeah, yeah. So a grand rising to you. For those of you who's been listening, Chancellor Lee, over the years, Laverne is one of the children. Like, when it was holiday time, they used to come in and do my show and would take over my show, actually, you know, select the tracks then and just run the whole show. Yeah, there was called the Chancellor ML. Yeah, Michelle and Laverne, big hug and moi, Laverne. Yeah, but and Michelle, yes, yeah, all big young ladies now with their own families and stuff, you know. There was children at the time. Yes, yeah, yeah. But big Irie Earth Strong, Born Day, Planet Landing, Earth Strong or Birthday going out to Laverne, as well as Bezic over there in the Canadian region of this conscious planet. Yes, yeah, I know I've said it wrong. Yes, yeah, Canada. Yes, yeah, but sounds a little bit more stylistic if I say Canadian. Yeah, but Bezic, yeah, yeah, a belated birthday, actually. Yes, yeah, because both of them was on the 1st of, yesterday, actually. Yes, yeah, so, yeah, yeah, but because I, you know, this bank holiday just threw us all, you know. Yeah, I thought, yesterday was the day before yesterday, and to, yeah. Just, you know, every time we have a bank holiday Monday off, yeah, it just throws so many people, you know. In fact, my alarm clock went off and I just switched off. I go, why is it ringing on, you know, the, on Kujichagulia Day, formerly known as Monday? Yes, yeah, when it was actually Ujima Day, formerly known as Tuesday Day. Yes, yeah, yeah, but that's how it goes, you know. Yeah, especially with me, you know. Yes, yeah, you know, got a little bit of an ancient brain, as this many of you youngsters call it, you know. But yeah, so it go. Yes, yeah, but once again, Irie birthday going out to all those celebrating their Earth Strong, whether, yeah, this month, you know. And make sure they spoil you, keep that smile in your face, that contentment for the whole, you know, not just your day, the whole of this month, in fact, the whole of the year, in fact, why not the whole of your life?

0: feeling bumping whippersnapper.
1: Okay, Tiny. Yes, yes, we're reloading and coming again.
0: And I think this record is gone universally.
1: This elephant is such an... Yeah.
2: Oh, yeah.
1: Getting real bossy on your grand rising stretch. Reloading. Queen.

0: One, the government's ability to control everything that you see as a benefit to you. Satan always comes in the name of help. I'm here to help you. I want to make life easier for you. And it's a convenience, right? I can now wave my hand to buy groceries. Whole Foods. Have you seen it? Put your hand, your palm up there to scan your hand. You could buy groceries. And you got some people like, oh, that is so cool. That's cool. Selling convenience is one of the biggest drug markets on the planet. Convenience, because we're lazy.
1: Yes.
0: You don't want to read. You don't want to exercise. You don't want to study. You don't want to train, prepare, build, nothing. You just want somebody else to do it. Here, put it on an automatic machine.

One, the government's ability to control everything that you see as a benefit to you. Satan always comes in the name of help. I'm here to help you. I want to make life easier for you. And it's a convenience, right? I can now wave my hand to buy groceries. Whole Foods. Have you seen it? Put your hand, your palm up there to scan your hand. You could buy groceries. And you got some people like, oh, that is so cool. That's cool. Selling convenience.

0: hand to buy groceries. Whole Foods. Yeah. Mm-hmm. Have you seen it? Put your hand, your palm up there to scan your hand. You could buy groceries. And you got some people like, oh, that is so cool. That's cool. Selling convenience is one of the biggest drug markets on the planet. Convenience, because we're lazy.
1: Yes.
0: You don't want to read. You don't want to exercise. You don't want to study. You don't want to train, prepare, build, nothing. You just want somebody else to do it. Here, put it on an automatic machine. Automatic, automatic, auto, auto, auto, auto. Then by the time you really want to do something, you're too dumb. You're too fat. I like watching movies. So let's take a page out of the book of WALL-E. It's a cartoon movie. And WALL-E, interestingly enough, in Arabic means the protecting friend. Little robot, the world was so toxic, human beings couldn't live on it anymore because of what we had done to the planet. So they all gathered in one ship, went out into space, and had been out there for a long time. And they were trying to find organic life on the planet, a plant, something that shows that the atmosphere is clean enough for humans to return. Okay, human beings had relied on AI for so long. They didn't have to do nothing, from bathing to eating, nothing. Human beings had developed such a full body of voluminous fat where changing their clothes, bathing, everything, they sat like this in these floating chairs, to where when they finally had to use their limbs again, their bone structure had atrophied, their muscles had atrophied, to where they couldn't walk, they couldn't move. That's where things are going. Everything's on auto. Mm-hmm. Everything's on auto. We don't want you to have to do anything. So that by the time you really want to rise up and do something, you'll be incapacitated and you won't be able to. Stop going with an easy life. An easy life makes you an easy person. Easily manipulated, easily broken down, easily taken over. No, stop doing that. The average human being right now in America can't do 10 push-ups. All right, I'm serious. Self-improvement, as the Most Honorable Elijah Muhammad said, is the basis for community development.
2: True talk. Yes, yes. And that's Riza Salam with a warning about the dangers of AI and all this automation. Yeah, yeah, yeah. You don't even have to leave your house now. And that's what they want, us staying in our houses, everything just delivered to you, you know. But it turns you into a couch potato because you get no exercise. Some people don't even go out in the fresh air, let the sun rays hit them and stuff like that. Yes. And another warning with AI is that, yes, yeah, while you're trying to get information from AI, if you don't ask your questions carefully, it reads you instead of you reading AI. Yes, yeah, yeah. This automated AI, artificial intelligence trap, which is designed to just run down your body. Time for our worldwide pat on the back. Yes, yeah, we should, yeah, because we don't pamper ourselves enough, as I keep saying. Yes, yeah, yeah, our worldwide pampering pat on the back. You know, if you come this far, yes, yeah, you have are winning. Yes, yeah, so remember our phrases, one of our catchphrases, we step out of our dwellings. In fact, we rise with the intention to win, and we step out to win, and we come in winning. Here's our worldwide Grammy Award for each beautiful soul in tune to your grand rising progressive stretch.
3: Yes, you know, it's me, Cyrus B, and me, I said, this is Grammy Award for all the women them who not twerk in a dance with them dirty wine. All the man them who knows they don't sell cocaine or crack. All the man them who knows they don't walk with gun or knife or take nobody life. You see, all the hard working mothers, whether you're married or you're single or you're raising a child on your own and you hold up one or two job. Big up all the hard working fathers who do them 9 to 5. £7 an hour, whatever. You know, I work and hold on a certain thing. Big up on a status that I know is on a rate us. You know, it's me, Cyrus B. I mean, I said, Chancellor D, the big man from London. We're going to make a million. You see, burn some tunes for the people then. Yeah, yo.
4: Well, it's called the thing them call small acts, you know. Talk, we attack, facts, funny tracks, you know.
2: True, true, yes, yeah. Sean Paul with that big compilation album forthcoming from the King Jammies Legacy Camp on One King Records label. 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
4: Well, it's called the thing them call small accident.
2: This is how we step out to win and come in winning.
4: King Jammies!
2: Stand on your business. Yes, yes, stand.

0: on Paul and Standing on Business. Yeah, yeah, yeah. I think that's a single release at the moment, you know, on One King Records, you know, but it's going to be part of the 40 years of Slang. I can't even believe it's 40 years, you know, Slang 10, you know. Yeah, yeah, but it's an album, yeah, putting across, and it's an actual groundbreaking album. I can't wait to release so I can tell you how it's actually a groundbreaking album, you know. Yes, yeah, yeah. Yeah, yeah, yeah, yeah, definitely a groundbreaking album. Yes, yes, that's Sean Paul and Standing on Business. Yes, yeah, showing us how to step out to win and come in winning. Yes, yeah, I got to rise up Sister McKenna from Galaxy FOE, yeah, because she kind of coins that term there. Yeah, step out to win and come in winning. Yes, yeah, yeah, got to rise up our very own CCG. Yes, yeah, had a brilliant conversation, yes, with her. Also Prince Elijah, yeah, as we say, rising power, Jawanda, yes, yeah, Jammers and the whole team. Stevie Marshall is great catching up with you as well, yes, listeners, yeah, yeah, yeah. But yeah, bumped into Stevie Marshall, still doing well, serving the community as he always does, so we got to rise him up as well. Also got to rise up Jack Rubin, Tony Bad One, or Tony Bad. Tony Bad One, because he's got a bad toe, a bad knee, makes him kind of grumpy, you know what I mean? Yes, yeah, we've got another term for him as well, you know, another name for him as well, yeah, but I'll spare him the miserableness. Yes, yes, yeah, yeah. Also got to rise up Burn Artist, Dr. Oliver Jacob as well. Yes, yeah. Sister Joseph is waiting in the wing. She takes up the musical action after the herbal break. Going to give you the final one. And before we go, remember, yeah, remember what we say on all Grand Rising stretches. Always aim for greatness. Yep, yeah, always Oh, yes, yes. Tiny has is it a joke? Is it a joke? Is it a joke? Yeah. Oh, he says no. He's got a brain teaser for you. You know, yes, yeah, yes, yeah. Tell us again, Tiny. Yeah, tell us again. What's right? Tiny says, yeah. What has a bed but does not sleep and a mouth but does not speak? Yeah. I am gonna tell them. Just wait, man. Just wait. Got so impatient. Right, once again, the question is, what has a bed but does not sleep and a mouth that does not speak? Yes, yeah, yeah. You're gonna tell them, Tiny? What? Say it again. He says it's a river. Yes, time for me to walk off into the rest of this Ujamaa Day, the day of cooperative economics, you know, one hand washing the other. Yes, yeah, yeah, yeah. Yes, and yeah, time for me to walk off. Remember what we say on all Grand Rising progressive stretch broadcasts. Always aim for greatness. Because if you miss or if you're slightly off target, you must hit good. Yes, yeah, that's how you step out to, win and come in winning. Yes, yeah, yeah. Looking forward for the Hidden Sciences Wellness Podcast tonight on Zoom. Yes, if you're part of the WhatsApp group, yes, yeah, well, you got the link. You should get the reminder in an hour or so, well, the actual bulletin with the link to join the Zoom podcast. Yes, yeah, yeah. Listeners, stay cool, as we always say. Be true. Until the next time. More time.
1: 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Yeah, man, every Tuesday from 7 o'clock till 10 o'clock, but on a Wednesday, same thing, 7 o'clock till 10 o'clock. I remember, birds on the way, you never fly so free. People would have roll when them see bumblebee. Giraffe next along, him have to eat out a tree. No one, no elephant, see none pan me. That include you, Tiny. Yeah, man, Chanter says so, just keep it locked, see? Rastafari.

0: 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It's Chance ID from Conscious FM. Hey yo,
1: who goes there? Original Chance ID with encounters them fled. Chance.

0: Yeah, we. Hi, this is Black Slate. 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

0: Conscious radio, you know them no normal. 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

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Capleton.

0: Yeah, we. Hi, this is Black Slate. 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
1: 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Bye.

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1: 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Homeward Bound to the Gambia from the 3rd to the 10th of November. It's an African vibe. Bye. Bye. Bye. Bye. Bye. Bye. Bye.

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I'm here so watching a contrast. 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I'm here so watching a contrast around the place, man. 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

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You've got to be there Sunday, 20th of September at the O2 Academy, Brixton.

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From the moment I said those three words, everything just changed. Yeah, Christopher Ellis saying, keep it locked to Conscious FM. 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

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Book now for Sunday, 20th of September at the O2 Academy, Brixton. 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
1: 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It's an African vibe.
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1: Popped off again, conscious. Them don't know we don't come to waste joy for freedom. Skittily not talk, conscious of them. This is it. This is it. This is Conscious FM. 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

0: 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Capleton and Luciano. 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
1: By this, we know that we love the children of the Most High. When we love the Most High and keep

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So, remember, step one and all. Step, our duty is to teach those that don't know. Step, saying, step, let us share our knowledge. Step, the more knowledge you want. 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

0: And we are joined by my co-host, Lady Essie, Studio One.
1: How are you?
0: Yeah. Technical. Going on, but we'll go on with the show. We will. It seems like we may have to record and upload later. But for those listening, okay, apologies if it's dropping out and in. I don't know why it's doing that at the moment, but I can actually see that we seem to be dropping in and out. I don't know why. But yeah, let's move on with your day been and your week been.
1: Week's been good. Nice little bank holiday weekend, carnival, you know, I was in costume. Play mass as always, my favourite thing to do. Yeah, wow. So that was it, really. Highlight, going to Notting Hill.
0: The highlight,
1: being amongst all the other masqueraders, because obviously as a masquerader you get to see it from the other side when you kind of see all the other bands getting ready, you know. And then there was one other really nice band, I think it had different people of different levels of disability, and they had this really sweet old lady in a white thing that had like 60 years and she was being pushed along, but it was really beautiful. So yeah, it was just really nice.
0: Like she was in an electric chair sort of thing.
1: Yeah, it was an electric chair.
0: I think I saw that, you know, yeah.
1: Yeah, it was really, yeah, so they came, where we were at, they came up with their band and they had different people of different levels of ability talking, but they'd made them part of the band. It was, everybody of different abilities were able to still take part and play mass.
0: How was the crowd? Like, was we up on crowd this year?
1: I think because we left out earlier, like, because we start near Judging Point. So we kind of got on the road quite early.
0: Yeah.
1: But it's always Ladbroke Grove. That's where the crowd always is. But it didn't seem like it had a lot of crowd, but it could have been. It's just it didn't seem like it normally does.
0: Yeah, I was talking to my friend, and she said she was leaving out to reach, is it Holland Park, at 9 o'clock in the morning.
1: She just said
0: they were going to have a big breakfast because they know that the prices might be exorbitant on the day.
1: Yes, they were.
0: Tell us the prices. What's the price?
1: I saw some £18, £20.
0: That's not bad.
1: Not bad, but...
0: Does the portion reflect? That's all we got to see.
1: I thought one of them looked like you got a big portion, others no. So yeah, the prices were quite. But I guess if you're paying for Notting Hill, I guess as a trader, you have to make your money back because I guess it must be quite expensive.
0: Yeah.
1: I don't know how much it would be to hire. But it must be quite expensive to hire. But yeah, prices are. But it's always eating on the road anyway. And some of the shops remained open. Others had boarded themselves up, but other shops profited, like making sure they made a profit then that day, which I guess you would. They stayed open, but a lot of stuff. So it was half and half. So you had a lot of boarded up, and you had others that were open and were making the most. And then you had people obviously utilizing the fact that no one likes those portable loos, charging £5 for the pleasure of using the toilet. So you had, I guess if you're around there, there's opportunities to make money. So I think a lot of people made opportunities.
0: Yeah.
1: There's people standing in the middle, just with like bottles of water in the middle of there.
0: now, me and you, we have to sit down and we have to write to the local authorities to say that they have to supply port-a-loo toilets up to a standard,
1: because those ones,
0: I saw somebody's wooden toilet. I was like, what's that about?
1: Yeah, they're wooden, and some of them didn't even shut properly. I don't know where they got these ones from. I don't know if they were trying to act like they were trying to get some eco-friendly ones, but they were not the ones. They were, I mean, they're usually not great, but these ones, I have no idea. But it seemed like a nice, you never as many bands, I think. A lot of bands didn't go on the road this year for a number of different reasons. But again,

0: We did have, we had enough to do it, but I think play Imagine Point there because it's just you see things there, and then I'd probably then find a sound system, and then maybe, yeah, I probably would avoid Ladbroke Grove if I was spectating. I'd probably just, yeah, do Judging Point, come off a side road, find a couple of sound systems, and then find my way back somewhere. We actually went. We actually, our band stopped outside Marcus Garvey's first wife, Amy Garvey. They know the house that she lived in. There's a house on, I think, Bassett Grove or Bassett Road, off Ladbroke Grove. It's one of the first houses you come to, and it's got a Nubian Jack plaque, blue one. Amy Ashford Garvey, where she was between 1934 and 1960. But that house is actually locked up. So a lot of houses are locked up as well. So a lot of residents locked up, fenced up their houses.
1: I shouldn't laugh. What, did they go away for the weekend?
0: No, the person was actually in. So they were coming in and locking themselves out. So they've actually just put up these really massive fences, and they just locked. So they heard the stories. But, I mean, it obviously wasn't as serious as in previous years because there hasn't been as much. There's still been negative press, but not as it usually has. Because, you go looking for order. I mean, I did attribute the person drowning in the canal to Notting Hill. He got chased. So that's the only death that they attributed to the carnival. But it happened off the Harrow Road. But, they were a lot of arrests. But I think the arrests were all minor arrests. So there was all the because a lot of people were not able to handle the alcohol. I think a lot of people are not able to pace themselves very well.
1: You know what? I'm being a job's worth. I'm writing this down. Right. Portaluz alcohol. Oh, these are two things that I'm going to chase it up by the weekend. There's got to be a clipboard person on the road, right? So and because you was out there, you tell me all the things that you thought were could have been improved. Let's not, that, yeah. So.
0: And I think they've also cut back how many they put out as well, because before there were certain spots you had a lot more stuff. So and it's steward with a walkie-talkie as well. So that was a really good improvement. And they had extra, what do you call it, good. But I do have everybody grow. So I think that is where you have to on off. So that bit is where they need to still figure out a way. And they cut off a lot of side roads a lot more. So people do have to go down Ladbroke Grove. Like, once you're on it, there's not really much. And it's steward with a walkie-talkie as well. So that was a really good improvement. And they had extra, what do you call it, good. But I do have everybody grow. So I think that is where you have to on off. So that bit is where they need to still figure out a way. And they cut off a lot of side roads a lot more. So people do have to go down Ladbroke Grove. Like, once you're on it,

0: But that bit is where they need to still figure out a way. And they cut off a lot of side roads, a lot more. So people do have to go down Labrick Road. Like, once you're on it, there's not really much for you to go. So you're kind of just stuck on the road. But yeah, I mean, yeah, it seems, I mean, the atmosphere seemed, a lot of people seemed like they had a good time. There was a lot more positive. I know there's still a lot of naysayers and a lot of people that still will say it's lost its culture. It's lost. But you had a lot of people did Juve in the morning and really enjoyed that. So Juve took place Sunday morning at 5. Mm. So that looked like that was really well attended.
1: What about what about police presence? Was it high, low?
0: Yeah, you still had a lot of police presence, but it didn't. But it seemed like, yeah, there was a lot. Yeah, and you still had the detectives as well at the entrances.
1: Mm.
0: And obviously the
1: full carnival.
0: You know, they have like nice detectors. So they have at the end of particular parts as people come in. So the particular route that people always come onto the route, and you will have detectors in certain places. I mean, TfL make a lot of money as well, I have to say. Because
1: who?
0: TfL. Can you imagine how much they must make that weekend? Because they don't, like, stop the barriers. You still have to tap it. I mean, they're open, but you still got to tap in and tap out.
1: Sorry for interrupting.
0: There was a lot of cameramen. Carnival is a photographer's greatest joy. So much to use your camera, just go around and have had your really experienced ones, your less experienced. You just had loads of people with just their cameras just having fun. But I heard some people did lose their phones or drop their phones. You're like, there are going to be some accidents in carnival. Don't take too many valuables. Don't take your nice new footwear. And handle the drink well. I think that would be the message. Handle your drink, because a lot of people got Ray and Nephew. They misjudged. They misjudged Ray and Nephew, and found themselves slumped to the ground.
1: Okay. I saw one picture of a person lean. He was lean up right up with the mess. He was out.
0: Yeah, some of them.
1: Absolutely. Out of his box. Right.
0: There was a lot of people like that that were literally really out. Actually, we met a couple of guys that had come from India. It was their first time. And you know what they said? They said they were spending their uncle and father's money. That's what they came over for. It's over, yeah.
1: God, did you make it then?
0: They were having a good time. It was their kids come out in college. So they were from other parts that were just, like, really appreciating. I mean, carnival is actually a nice display of culture, colour, sound, and music. And music is a vibrational, it does make you feel nice.
1: Yeah.
0: You know, being around all that music for the day.
1: With us, it's music and the alcohol. I think it's just, it's like celebrating and a time when you can just let your hair down, you know, go with the flow, just go with, you know, so I was talking to someone and I did ask them there was a big question, because he said, no, I'm not going to carnival. I said, what artist or person make you go to the carnival? Say, I must, sound or whatever, I must go, I must reach, and that way I'm going to go. And he just couldn't name. And I said, no. I said, listen, you watch telly, you play music, you listen to music. There must be an artist or someone that you would say, you know, I must go. And he said, no, he'd rather stay at home. And for me, I would say there was, for me, this is just me as I would go for Saxon Sound. But it would be the original persons that was in, the original personnel.
0: They're not there, are they?
1: The vibe of back in the 80s/90s, I want to reminisce and have nostalgia of that style. Okay. Let's go back to that style. You know, it's just, you know, that nostalgia of, and the old sound system style. What

0: What I said, I'm just going to end this, is that I want sound systems that are static on the floor. I'm not really the ones on the floats, because the part of the culture of when we were making boxes and tight sound, and you know, you put everything into sound right on that higher stuff, and like I can touch you. That's how I want to be. I saw Rampage and I thought they were up in. I just feel that you way. I'm thinking, therefore, yeah, the Channel One, but, and I know they would be on the.
1: Back in the day, but now they're all up.
0: Well, what I saw is a transition of people, going for more louder and louder, and you know, PA system, and I could buy a sound system. And people are hiring the truck, they're loading up the truck. Yes, yes, you're now nice. People can hear you. You've paid this. I love Carnival and I love sound system and I love what it's about. But afterwards, what is the legacy that's left with us financially, and the legacy of a building or something that we can say, yeah. All it seems like, you know, this legacy of negativity sometimes around Carnival to me. And I really, you know, those people like yourself who go up and...
1: They were out on Juve. I do need to do a Juve Friday or Saturday. But, you know, because obviously Elements of Carnival is pan, mass sound system. So for Notting Hill sound systems. Yeah. Masquerade and Juve, if I goes into this year, so let's let it go on for another 6 years, even though everyone's trying. Yes, enough.
0: Anytime you're ready.
1: All right.
0: Yep. Once again.

Well, Barry Biggs, you know, he used to be a baker before he was a singer, you know. I don't know if he was a singing baker. I think he is based in America. But he became famous for a song called Let the Sideshow Begin. A very crossover pop, poppy style reggae. Easy on the ear, you know. You could kind of say ear candy. She gave me inspiration. I thought it was a revelation. Okay, like I said, we're joined by our special guest. Yeah, special guest. We do

for those that are tuning in, this is the More Knowledge Show with myself, Lady, with myself. And I haven't had no alcohol yet. All of it is just natural. Okay, so like I said, we have, and at this point, I'm going to let Lady AC take within the interview.

0: special guest this evening. So we say good evening to all our guests. And
1: autumn, September's a really hot. Those had for theatre bitter, and I felt doing lots of street film on great social theatre. I should read for. Yeah, tell us.
2: BAP stands for Black Arts Production. But we added theatre on, but we don't put the T with the letters. So that's what it stands for. We've been running for 36 years now.
1: 36? Wow.
2: Yeah, we've been around.
1: What was the reason 36 years ago?
2: Well, I went and all that, but then the universe got to be on Destinies, how BAP was formed. I did will. Tottenham High Road, and right next door to Gina's restaurant. So you can act and you can get some food if you like.
1: Okay.
2: Yeah.
1: And.
2: Oh, that's where I went.
1: To dance and started doing little plays. But yeah, so doing the acting class for me was me kind of reconnecting.
2: Type in BAP Theatre, you'll see.

0: those scenes that I've done and just put them into a book. And that's how I did it.
1: Yes, right. You kind of have a visual difference, so it gives you the both to write, definitely. How does that join any of the clients? Register, join.
0: Okay, they can go and.
1: Okay.
0: And just let us know that.
1: Either Saturday or.
0: Saturdays or Friday. And another class in Neasden area.
1: Okay.
0: Yeah, that will run on a Thursday, 5 to 7. So yeah, people can enjoy that one. That one's more going to be for young people though.
1: Okay.
0: 8 to and play, yeah.
1: Yeah, yeah. So that's a really great way for actors to work on and then get to be part of.
0: That's the fine. That's best actor, play. It's good. It's a little competition to keep everyone there on the night, you know. So we're gonna continue with the Festival of Plays, but people need to be and already having an idea for a play.
1: And people doing plays based on like what they know, or personal, professional, or didn't use imagination.
0: Well, they always say, write what you know. Because the whole lot of body, a little clue about what it's all about. Because some people think it's easy, but it's not. It's not easy to have relationships.
2: I love what you're saying, Richard.
0: Yeah, it's the truth. You got.
2: It's so important that we write our own.
0: You have to have a positive family.
3: Television, I go television. So-called reality TV has taken up. Television is almost, when we really look at it, it's that experiments turn into like storylines. They want, you know, they want to feel that they want to see a love interest. They want to see Romeo. They want to see what is.
0: Yeah. So how does it end? You know, if you keep and if you film it or record it. Then you have plays and even just starting it, I may start with the first line. The first, if you can get 10 pages equals 10 minutes. So, you know, you find you'll have a play. I'm not saying it's easy because sometimes you could write and you should stop writing, but you keep on writing and you feel like you're writing rubbish. You know, sometimes you need to stop and come back to it.
3: Okay.
0: Some people can just write the whole thing

0: there and then.
1: In one sitting.
0: Yeah, in one sitting, they'll write the whole thing, but I don't do it like that, though.
1: And again, when we look, are they generating, let's say, the 60s with probably right now, no? So go back and we see stayed in because of what they involve, love and relationship in the 60s. How I would say
0: that. Yeah.
2: Babylon.
1: Yeah.
2: One Babylon come. Two Babylon come.
1: And there was this, there was a season, right? And I want to bring it back myself. You,

exploitation. But it was just yeah, it was just interesting that these 70s kind of dramas, thrillers, that these were like made off of. You know, no, I remember there's a version of Dracula.

Yeah, that. Call me now. Info. I made it through. Yes, I'm a winner. Our little time.

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Had them locked down the place, it normal. So everybody tune in, it no normal. To the world! Hear me no man a baby boom representing for conscious radio. 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Mad a road. 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

Conscious radio, you know them no normal. 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To the world! 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

Messenger, Luciano. Book now for Sunday, 20th of September at the O2 Academy, Brixton. The Prophet and the Messenger, two reggae giants on one stage for one unmissable epic night. You are strongly advised to book your tickets now.

remember your line. I mean, the only thing I could say is to learn lines is to just, you just got to read in the...

0: words naturally.
1: Mm.
0: And then the more you do it, it sticks in the end.
1: Yeah.
0: You know?

0: how you want to say your line.
1: Yeah.
0: But we also got to have fun with those lines.
2: I also, when we were doing the Windrush run, I actually recorded the lines and I'd play it back to myself when I was driving, in the queue, when I was sleeping. So I also did that
0: as well.
2: That's
0: good as well, yeah.
2: So yeah.

0: for your line, you can sometimes get so stuck in what you're saying that you miss it because you haven't paid attention to what's also happening.
1: You know, yeah. And you talk about critiquing, right? I saw something the other day, and I won't mention it, but what I did notice is that young...

0: definitely know your lines. If you can actually get all the way through without making too many mistakes.
1: I think what possibly I'm talking about is that, yes, you can know your lines, but the action that goes with the line.
0: Because learning the lines and then is after.
1: Essie, because she does, and Sharib eats, is that the lights...

0: important to make that call at the point, because some people will give an opinion. Is it constructive? Is it just their personal preference? Were they just offended? Is it actually improving it? Because like you've got to say, has that feedback improved on my work, or has it made it worse? I guess you kind of get to learn when someone's given great feedback and somebody who's just given feedback for the sake of saying something.
1: And again, this is what I kind of learnt in the

0: take blood transfusion. So it's a bit of like, wow, what do they do? The dad wants, doesn't really care about the religion. He says, save the girl. Save my daughter, basically. But the long and short of it, in the end, going through it, she decides that she's going to save her daughter. Because I always wondered, like, when it comes to that kind of thing, would you let your daughter die or your child die for the sake of getting some blood, a blood transfusion? I don't think I could do that. So I would have to save her. That's why it's called Save Her.
1: And what was the feedback and reaction you got of the audience?
0: Well, when we did the book launch, that wasn't done because an actor dropped out. So we had to put that one. That one's going to have to come out another time.

0: And that's
1: interesting that you actually said that. What happens in a situation where that actually does happen in real life, that someone's going to perform, but the actor or the person doesn't turn up? Is there somebody that can stand in, or do people watch everybody's play and think, yeah, I can do that? Or you would pull the play?

0: saying their piece as well.
1: Yeah.
0: No point. You know, but we'll get it the next time, man.
1: Yeah. Oh, well, that sounds interesting. What was the name of that piece again?
2: Save her.
0: Yeah.
2: So how do people get your book? Is it on Amazon? Is it just from you?
0: It's on Waterstones now. You can just type in Richard Reed's book of dramatic scenes and it will come up. Or you can... And then we can take it from there.
2: Okay. Did you self-publish it or was it done by a publisher?
0: Self-publishing.
2: Okay.
0: Yeah, so I know a bit about putting books together now.
2: Me too. It's a lot of work, but it's great when it's done.
0: Make sure you got your ISBN number.
2: Yes, make sure you get them. Yep, but you have to buy kind of 10 though, don't you? To make it like it's worth buying. Okay, I bought because I'm doing life stories, so I ended up buying the 10 just because it worked out easier just to buy having that many, which I will end up using.
0: How much did that cost? Do you mind if I ask you?
2: Because I got about 3 or 4 years ago, because I was actually going to write a book. I did write a book and I was going to add them on. So at the time, I think it was 100 and something. So I kind of worked out cost-wise. I thought it worked out cheaper. I didn't have to go through the process.
0: It is cheaper.

0: It's a play called He Takes My Sandwiches.
1: that sounds like that's from reality.
0: Laughing, big laugh.
1: Right, he takes my sandwiches. And what's that about?
0: Well, it's about he takes my sandwiches.
2: Dog, enough of them stairs, so enough of them stairs, so talk them a talk, no action for back, enough of them stairs.
0: It reminds me of maybe that's where I got the idea from. We had a guy, I'm not mentioning no names, a guy at school bigger than everyone else. And he would just come over to you and go, "What sandwiches you got? Give me your sandwiches." So I think that's maybe where the idea.
2: You must see the love your life, cause it not work if you step to me. Enough of them stairs, so enough of them.
0: About when someone's bullying you, what do you do?
1: You know,
0: his friend saw him after he'd been robbed of his sandwich, you know, and advised him to go to the teacher.

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Every time.

0: Yeah, we. Hi, this is Black Slate. 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

0: 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Capleton and Luciano. You've got to be there Sunday, 20th of September at the O2 Academy, Brixton.
1: Oh, Charlie Block. We ain't wonder. For the girl, them.
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0: Yeah, we. Hi, this is Black Slate. 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

0: and the messenger, Luciano. Book now for Sunday, 20th of September at the O2 Academy, Brixton. 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
1: 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Conscious FM. I'll let go this year, one, yeah.

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Book now for Sunday, 20th of September at the O2 Academy, Brixton. 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Capleton.

time begins with the human body, which houses our life, essence of our existence. Africans are in bondage today because they approach spirituality through religion provided by foreign invaders and conquerors. We must stop confusing religion with spirituality. Religion is a set of rules, regulations, and rituals created by humans, which were supposed to help grow spirituality.

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Hi, this is Vivian Jones saying bless up all the massive. I love it like that. Respect.

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